0: Don't worry. It will soon pass, whatever it is. 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I'm not worried.
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1: Boy, I want to put that on the record.
0: No kidding.
1: Okay.
0: Why? Why?
1: Here, we'll play it back.
0: Why?
2: Hola, hello. This is John Scofield, jazz guitarist, and you're listening to Boulevard of Jazz Radio.

Okay, this is Al Foster. You might not know my name, but one of the drummers that play with Miles Davis, my good friend. Hoping you tune into Boulevard Jazz. Boulevard Jazz. Jazz Boulevard.